0: Easy 93.1.
1: Hi, Delilah. How are you doing today?
2: I'm good. Lisa, who's on your heart?
1: Bri. He's a wonderful, incredible friend, and we have spent almost every day together for the last 10 months, and we just have this amazing friendship.
2: Every day for the last how many months?
1: 10 months.
2: And he's just a friend?
1: Oh, well, unfortunately, it's bad timing, so we have to be friends. He will be getting married within the next 30 days.
2: But he's not married?
1: No, he is not married.
2: And you're in love with him?
1: Unfortunately.
2: Is he in love with you?
1: I think so, yeah.
2: Then why is he marrying someone else?
1: I don't know, but you know what? We can't beat a dead horse.
2: So but that's a sacred covenant. He can't break it. Why enter into it if he knows he loves you?
1: Because he didn't know he loved me until maybe within the last 5 months.
2: Well, then he needs to call this off before it's too late. Does his fiance know that he's in love with someone else?
1: No, I don't think so, because I think this is truly hard for him. It's out of character for him, and it's out of character for me, and we're very connected, and I think I bring out the best in him. I know I do, and he's inspired me to love again, and he's so sincere and so kind, and if he made a commitment, he's going to stand by that
2: commitment. But that's my point. He hasn't made that commitment yet. Yes, he's been engaged, and that would be an unfortunate breakup, but not nearly as unfortunate as deceiving her and promising to be her one and only true love if he knows that he loves someone else.
1: And unfortunately, even the last week, things have changed, so the next 30 days are going to be very hard for him, and I will be happy for him.
2: Who are you kidding?
1: I truly will be.
2: I'll be happy for him, even though he's marrying somebody that he's not in love with when he's in love with me. I'll be happy for him. Yeah, I'll be real happy for him.
1: I'll be happy that he was able to go on and do whatever he feels is right.

After a crazy day, you found the place to de-stress. 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

0: 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Eyes of Faith makes stunningly good-looking eyeglasses. I should know, they're the only glasses I wear. The Eyes of Faith team, Jim and Amy, and others have put a plan together to provide you with an eye exam, as well as providing one to someone else less fortunate living in Ghana. That's where Eyes of Faith Vision does such great work. One example, a 7-year-old boy was recently given new, much-needed eyeglasses. It's the first time ever this little boy could see the words on the chalkboard and in a book. When you become a member of Eyes of Faith Vision Plan, you not only get reimbursed for your annual eye exam from any licensed eye care professional, but you also provide a life-changing eye exam at the Eyes of Hope Vision Center in Ghana. 99% of the time, it's the first eye exam ever for that individual. The Eyes of Faith Vision Plan offers discounts on eyeglass frames, contact lenses, virtual eye care appointments, and so much more. 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
1: Hello, Justin.
2: Hi, Delilah. How you doing?
1: I am wonderful. What can I do for you tonight?
2: Well, I was just calling you to tell you about my wife, Amy, and I. We've been married for 10 years now. And when I asked her to marry me, I had never kissed her before. I never held her hand. And we had never been on an official date. And
1: What? How long had you known her?
2: I'd known her for about 2 years at that point.
1: So you were just friends, acquaintances?
2: We were really good friends. We hung out a lot and had a really good friendship. And I was getting ready to leave to go away to college. I was changing careers. And there's a lot of things going on in my life. And one day I realized that I loved her. And I wanted her to not just be a friend, but I wanted her to be my wife.
1: Without a single kiss.
2: Yeah.
1: I gotta ask.
2: Yeah.
1: What if when you had kissed her, there had been no spark?
2: Well, we didn't have to worry about that. I remember we knocked some pictures off the wall when we did finally kiss.
1: So that wasn't an issue. That wasn't a problem.
2: No. And to make a long story short, we actually were married less than 4 months after that day that we sat on the dock.
1: Yeah, because of that kiss thing, huh?
2: Yep.
1: Uh-huh.
2: Yep.
1: Well, you go snuggle and cuddle, and what song can I play for you to cuddle with tonight?
2: Well, we kind of want you to pick a song for us, because we don't really have a song.
1: I will find the perfect song for you two, and then hopefully every time you hear it from now on, you'll go, "Oh, honey, that's our song."
2: Well, thank you, Delilah. I can't believe I talked to you tonight. This is just...

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1: Hi, Donna.
2: Hello, Delilah.
1: What can I do for you?
2: I want to let my husband know just how much I miss him and I love him. He's about 14 hours away, and I haven't seen him in over 6 weeks, and I've got 9 days to go, but it's just getting a little bit harder and harder every day to sit still and wait to be able to see him.
1: I hate waiting.
2: I do, too.
1: What's his name?
2: His name is Jeff.
1: All right, I'll find a song for you.
2: Thank you.

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1: It's such a lovely time of year for making new friends, especially when you travel. I have a friend that was able to travel with his family to Italy to celebrate a big birthday. And while he was there, he met so many fascinating, interesting people, those who lived in Italy and a lot of tourists and people that were traveling there. And every day I would get a report about the wonderful people that he and his family were meeting along their journey. Don't you love making new friends? Remember that Girl Scout song, Make New Friends But Keep the Old? One is silver and the other's gold. We'll be back. 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

Easy 93.1. Come on in and make yourself at home. 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

0: 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Hi, good evening. Welcome to the Delilah Show. Who's this?
1: This is Ron.
0: Ron, what can I do for ya?
1: Well, I drive semi, and my wife and daughter are at home all the time, and I just wanted to let her know how much, you know, I appreciate her staying at home and having to support the family at home by herself without me, and just taking care of everything, you know. She takes care of the bills. She's pregnant with our second one. You know, she's trying to deal with being pregnant and deal with the 13-month-old. And
0: oh, my gosh. And you're not there.
1: No, I'm always and on the road.
0: She's got a baby who's teething and fussy and climbing into everything, and she's pregnant and tired and grumpy, and her back hurts, and you're on the road working to make ends meet.
1: Exactly.
0: Do you think it might be a good idea, sweetie, if you found a job a little closer to home, a driving job?
1: You know, I tried that, and you just don't make enough money to support everything.
0: Well, there's a will, there's a way. And I know if you guys love each other as much as it sounds like, you'll make it.
1: Oh, we've made it so far.
0: Let me play a song for you. You have a great night.
1: Thank you.

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0: 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The foundation honors our nation's heroes through its smart home program, which builds mortgage-free, specially adapted homes for severely injured veterans and first responders. Heroes like U.S. Army Specialist Stephen Maxwell, who enlisted in the Army, later sustaining combat injuries. Today, Maxwell lives in an adapted smart home designed for his needs. 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Tonight's Delilah's Dilemma says, my name is Kathleen. I fell in love with a guy that I've known for years. We were friends for a long time and then decided to date. That didn't last too long. But I feel the need to help him out with his problems as I am his friend and I care. However, he went his way and I went mine. I think he has taken me out of his life. We fought over something foolish. I didn't do anything wrong. Now I feel like I should continue to try to contact him. How about just to say happy 34th birthday? What should I do? From Kathleen. Kathleen, I will have my words for you coming up next. You're listening to Delilah.
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Tonight's Delilah's Dilemma is from Kathleen, who had a friend for years, dated for a while, then they went their separate ways, and he hasn't contacted her at all. And she would like to try to continue to reach out to him and help him with his problems. Kathleen, if he wanted your help with his problems, he would be contacting you. If he wanted to be in a relationship or a friendship with you, he would probably be contacting you. My feeling is he's not showing any signs of wanting a friendship with you. So believe him. Don't try to convince him that you're worth it. Because you are worth it. You are valuable. You are wonderful. And if somebody doesn't treat you the way that you should be treated, if they're not

After a crazy day, you found the place to de-stress. 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
1: So what in the world is happening in your world tonight? Is there peace in your heart? Are you resting tonight? Are you missing someone tonight? Or are you preparing to miss someone? When you know that school is starting or summer is drawing to a close, maybe you had a little summer romance, a little summer fling, and now they've got to go back, or you do. Erica Peters says, I'm going to miss my kids. My kids are going to school all day. I have a 5- and a 6-year-old, and this time they're both going to be in school all day. What will I do? Just enjoy the rest of it as much as I can. Eric, I got to be honest with you. When my first son, Isaiah, my oldest son, I was a single mom with just him for 10 years. Now I have a dozen kids, but back then it was just you and me against the world. And when he started school, I ended up on a therapist's couch. I was going crazy so much. You'll make it, girlfriend. We'll be back. You're listening to Delilah.
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2: Hi, Mary. How are you this evening?
3: Oh, fat and ugly.
2: You're what?
3: I'm feeling all fat and ugly.
2: First off, how old are you?
3: 53.
2: That's not old, honey. 93 is old. 53 is not old.
3: Okay.
2: Now, are you 10 pounds overweight, 50 pounds overweight, 100 pounds overweight? How much overweight?
3: Probably 10.
2: 10. I hate your guts.
3: Sorry.
2: You weigh much less than I do, girlfriend, and I feel pretty dang sexy. So you're feeling kind of lonely, kind of blue, going down memory lane.
3: Yeah.
2: Probably thinking of one or two very special people that were in your life that aren't anymore for one reason or another.
3: Yeah.
2: And just feeling like I'm not ever going to be loved again, and I'm not that gorgeous young girl I was at 20, and I've got this.
3: I'm not anymore.
2: No, you're not. But look what you've gained instead. You don't have the perfect skin that you did at 20. You maybe don't have the perfect figure and the perky, you know. But you have wisdom and you have experience and you have history and you have friendships that I bet you have forged over the last 53 years that you wouldn't trade for anything.
3: This is true.
2: Maybe you need to make an appointment with your doctor and go see if there's a medical reason you're in this slump and see if there's something that the doctor can do for you to help you get out of it and work on finding that beauty and that joy that you know is there.
3: Oh, you're so sweet.

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0: 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The Tunnel to Towers Foundation is tonight's sponsor. 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At the heart of this effort is Steel Across America, a nationwide campaign that will transport a 24-foot steel beam recovered from the World Trade Center to communities across the United States. Visit T2T.org to track the journey. 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
1: Virginia, what can I do for you this evening?
2: Hi, Delilah. You can help me send a message out to a lost, valued friend. And it's somebody that's always been there in my heart, in my thoughts. And I would just wonder where he is and what he's doing, or does he ever think of me, or is he okay?
1: So if he is available, would you want to try to have a relationship with him?
2: Steve, he's always been in my heart. And I, since my breakup with my marriage, I have tried to have relationships. But you know what? They've always ended in a disaster of some sort or another, because he's always surfaced. He's always been there in my mind, in my heart. And if he's got a commitment, I can fully understand that. I just want him to know how much he's meant to me all these years.

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1: So how many students are getting ready to go off to college this weekend? 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Way too much fun. Thank you for being here with us tonight. If you are getting ready to head off to college, may you not be quite as foolish as my roommates and I were in our first apartment. 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

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There is one reason that we are here every night. You. We're here to talk to you, to listen to you, and to share the stories of your life.

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1: Sean, hi. Thanks for calling. I understand you've got somebody pretty terrific on your heart.
2: Yeah, my wife, Cindy. She is just a fabulous woman. We met, and after a short 2.5 weeks, we got married, and that was almost 28 years ago.
1: You knew her 2.5 weeks?
2: Yes.
1: Whoa.
2: It was...
1: That's a whirlwind.
2: Almost love at first sight.
1: What was the rush to get married so quickly?
2: Well, we were both in the Air Force, and I was on my way to Germany, and that was a factor, but we just clicked. Everything we did, we got along well, and we thought alike, and so we decided to get married.
1: You just knew that you knew that she was the one. Now, how old were you then?
2: I was 19. She was 18.
1: Oh, my word. You know, you guys have defied all odds, being in the military, being that young, and making it this many years.
2: And it's still good today.
1: And if you had to do it all over again...
2: I would do the very same thing, I think.
1: Wow. See, at 18 years old, I didn't even know what my favorite ice cream was, let alone what, you know, boyfriend I should be with.
2: I'm not sure that I knew either, but I just got lucky.
1: Oh, that's not luck, honey. That's blessed.

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1: I got a letter from Christy who says, "Hi, Delilah. Last night I was listening to your show, and you made mention of emailing or calling to brag about someone you want to tell the whole world about. So here I go. My fiancé, Brett, has to be the most wonderful man on the face of this earth. We've been dating a little over a year, and we'll be getting married next year. Now, I never believed in love at first sight before. I thought it was silly. However, after talking with Brett for hours the first time I met him, I just knew in my heart I was going to marry him. We were engaged after dating only a few months, and I consider Brett to be my gift from God. I feel blessed to have a wonderful, caring, compassionate man in my life, and I have no doubt that we will be growing old together. Thank you so much from Christy."

While you put the kids to bed, we'll take care of playing more of your favorites from the 80s, 90s, and more. 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Thank you for turning off the lights.

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1: Hi, Delilah.
0: And who are you thinking of?
1: Well, there's a gal I dated a few years back. Her name was Star. And we dated for a while, but then we kind of both, she had a job change and moved away. And I was just thinking about her tonight.
0: So tell me about Star and how long ago and why she's still on your heart.
1: Oh, because we really had some good times together. And she was a very, very attractive woman. I don't know, I guess she just made an impact on me. I still think about her from time to time, and I just happen to be thinking about her again tonight.
0: All right, well, I will play a song to let her know if she's listening that she's still on your mind.
1: Okay, thank you, Delilah.
0: You have a good night.

0: 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Smoothing off the rough edges of your night and getting you ready for the day ahead. If you have joined us for the very first time, I'm glad that you're here. I know you're tired. Do me a favor before you call it a night. Well, go ahead, call it a night. But tomorrow, take some time out of your busy Wednesday to slow down and love someone. Good night. You're listening to Delilah.
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2: 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Hot today. We hit that high yesterday of 100. It's going to be hot again today, 97, but it's going to feel like 110, so a heat advisory, 82 in Miami right now.
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2: In Miami-Dade, the Dolphin eastbound after Milam Dairy Road. That's a stalled car there. It's blocking the right lane. Boy, it's going to be another hot day today. High of one. No. Yesterday was 100. I'm sorry. It's going to feel like over 100. There is a heat advisory, but a high expected to be about 97. 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Thanks for waking up with us this morning. Are you awake? I mean, I'm here. Cup of coffee in hand, right? So, yeah, I guess I'm awake. Hope you have a great morning. This is Easy 93.1.

Favorites from the 80s, 90s, and more on Easy 93.1. Wow, we hit 100 yesterday. 100. Yeah. Easily a new record. Maybe we'll do the same today. It's going to be another hot one. I just want to go to Sedano's and get some frozen croquettes and, you know, put them under my armpits or under my hat. Is that gross? I'm just trying to stay cool. That's all. Just trying to stay cool today.

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1: We have breaking animal news, so let's go right to Ron McGill, who is already hard at work at Zoo Miami. What, Ron? How are you?
2: Good, Bobby. How you doing, brother?
1: Well, I'm excited about some kind of there's. I love it when there's births at the zoo, and this one seems to be very, very special.
2: Yeah, this is a historic one for us. It's the first time ever in the history of the zoo, and it's actually the only one in the country this year. It's a wombat, and if people don't know what a wombat is, it's about the cutest little thing you've ever seen. It looks like a little furry tank when they're full grown from Australia, but they look like a combination, I don't know what to call it, like an overweight squirrel with the face of a hairy manatee without a tail.
1: Adorable. But it's called the Southern Hairy-Nosed Wombat. Is that right?
2: That's it. There are three different wombats in the world. All of them are from Australia. And this is the Southern Hairy-Nosed, which is the smallest version. You know, they get to be, 30, 40, 45, 50 pounds, maybe max.
1: Do the other two not have hairy noses? And this is the special thing about this one?
2: There's the Northern Hairy-Nosed Wombat.
1: Oh, I see. This is the Southern.
2: It's a little larger.
1: Okay.
2: Yeah, this is the
1: and
2: Southern.
1: It's got a little accent. Okay. And likes moonshine. Okay. That's good. When do we get to see the one? Is it out in the, can we see it yet, or is it still being?
2: Well, mom has access out onto the habitat. Now, it's been, as you can attest to, hot as Hades out there.
1: Right.
2: So what happens is she has access to her holding area, which has air conditioning. Needless to say, she chooses that more often than not right now.
1: You can't really blame her.
2: No, you can't. You can't. But when she does go out, a lot of times the Joey's still in the pouch.
1: Okay.
2: And her pouch is on her belly, and she's, of course, walking on all fours. You know, unlike kangaroos and koalas, which they're, you know, distantly related to as marsupials, they don't have a pouch that opens up towards the face. They have a pouch that opens up towards the back because they're constant diggers. And when she's always digging, she'd be throwing dirt right into the pouch. So nature's kind of adapted by having a pouch pointing backwards.
1: Mm-hmm.
2: But I'll tell you a really cool thing about wombats that people don't know. They poop in cubes.
1: Okay, that wraps it up. Thank you, Ron McGill from Zoo Miami. They poop in cubes, oh my.
2: Come on, this is good stuff. This is Jeopardy kind of stuff.
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1: 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Northbound US 1 from Kendall Drive, 295. It's going to take you about 16 minutes right now. So, yeah, there's a delay there. Turnpike southbound from the stadium to downtown Miami is running at 19 minutes now. 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
1: Well, we have another heat advisory for today. Hit 100 yesterday. Today expected to hit about 97. It's going to feel like 110. 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Hey, there is a possibility of a late-day storm. 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Maybe cool things down a little bit. Maybe. 83 Fort Lauderdale. 82 in Miami.

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2: 643 in Miami-Dade. 95 southbound before the Airport Expressway. Accident there. That's blocking your right lane. Northbound US 1 from Kendall Drive to 95 is a 21-minute trip right now. In Broward, 95 northbound from 595 up to Cypress Creek is 12 minutes. 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I got to tell you, this is the craziest thing I've ever heard. It happened at the airport in Fort Lauderdale. I'll tell you about it on Three Things coming up next.

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1: 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There's new 911 audio out. A guy allegedly climbed a fence at Fort Lauderdale Hollywood International Airport and got onto a JetBlue plane that was just sitting there for maintenance. He hid in the bathroom and then apparently decided to take a nap in the back row. Workers found him when they powered up the plane. He's now facing charges. The TSA has narrowed its cutest canine contest to four dogs, and Florida has a contender. Ember works explosives detection at Orlando International, which means she's adorable. And even though she works airport security, everybody's actually happy to see her. Marlins fell to the Phillies 6-4 last night in Philadelphia. Hey, Madonna has officially proven pop music has no retirement age. She leads this year's VMA nominations ahead of Taylor Swift. More than 40 years after she helped make the VMAs, the VMAs. Finally, this is, I think, really great news for Miami. Voters overwhelmingly said yes to moving forward with the plan to bring Miami Marine Stadium back to life. Nearly 69% voted in favor yesterday. I mean, the place has been sitting empty since 92 with, you know, Hurricane Andrew. But if you ever saw a concert there, I mean, I saw Gloria there. Maybe you saw Jimmy Buffett. There's just nothing else like it. And 34 years later, Miami Marine Stadium may finally be getting its second act. I love that. And that's three things.
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1: All right, 6:54 in Miami-Dade. The Dolphin eastbound. That off-ramp to Lejeune Road. Stall car there, and the ramp is partially blocked. Turnpike southbound from the stadium to downtown Miami is a 30-minute trip now. 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
14: Well, we broke a record yesterday. Had a high of 100 degrees. Heat advisory for today as well. Should be around 97. Gonna feel, though, like 110. 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It's 83 in North Lauderdale. It's 82 in Cutler Bay. 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
2: 710, Dolphin eastbound, that off-ramp to Lejeune Road. Stalled car there, the ramp is blocked. In Broward, Turnpike southbound at 595. Little heads up, vehicle fire there. It's blocking the right lane. 95 southbound from the Golden Glaze at downtown Miami is a 24-minute trip right now. 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Change wisely. Hot again today. Yeah. Hit 100 yesterday, 97 for today. It's going to feel like 110, though. Heat advisory starting at 11. 83 right now on Easy.

Well, good morning, Rebecca, at Body Illumination Yoga in Miami Beach. Thanks for listening. Appreciate it. I'm talking to you right now while doing the downward dog.

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1: I'm sorry to be the one to tell you this, but KFC and Oreo have collaborated on a fried chicken flavored Oreo. Stupid, right? I mean, I think I speak for both chickens and cookies when I say, stop it. 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I mean, just because two things are good separately doesn't mean they need to meet. 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I like orange juice. Those two things should never meet, right? 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Whew.
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1: In Broward, Turnpike, southbound at 595. Vehicle fire there. The right lane's blocked and the off-ramp is blocked as well. In Miami-Dade, 95 express lanes northbound. Before Northwest 95th Street, that's a stalled car. Left lane's blocked. The Dolphin, eastbound, that off-ramp to Lejeune Road, stalled car there. The ramp is blocked. 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
22: We hit a high of 100 degrees yesterday. We'll have a heat advisory today as well. High 97, but it's going to feel like 110. 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I'm Bobby Mitchell. Let's do it. 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

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It's easy, 93.1. Hi to everybody working out early at Infamous Fitness Studio in Hialeah. Yeah. Thanks for listening. Hi, Big Dog.

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Favorite

it's better than no traffic in South Florida? 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
2: 756. Tony Braxton's right. You're stuck in traffic. Just breathe, breathe. In Miami-Dade, 75 northbound, that off-ramp to Grandberry Road. Disabled vehicle blocking the ramp. 95 southbound. This is at Airport Expressway. That accident there is blocking the left lane. And the Palmetto, northbound to Northwest 74th Street. A stalled car is blocking two center lanes. Hot today. We hit 100 yesterday, 97 for the high today. It's going to feel, though, like 110, so a heat advisory. 83 right now. Looks like Miami Marine Stadium getting a comeback. 69% of Miami voters were in favor of that referendum to bring the landmark back to life. And that brings me joy. 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

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It's Delilah, and I've got another $1,000 direct deposit starting Monday, August 24th on EZ 93.1. 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
2: 813. Okay, in Miami-Dade, 75 northbound. That off-ramp to Grand Prairie Road, disabled vehicle, that's blocking the ramp. 95 southbound at the Airport Expressway. Accident there, the left lane's blocked. 95 southbound at Northwest 69th Street. That accident's got the center lane blocked. It's all blacked out. Palmetto northbound at Northwest 74th Street. Stalled car, two center lanes are blocked. Palmetto westbound at Red Road. That accident there is blocking the left lane. Let's keep it rolling. Commercial free for an hour. 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

0: smile on your face. 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
1: 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You're just on Miami Time with Bobby Mitchell on Easy 93.1. 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
1: Everybody loves Spider-Man. It's the number one movie at the box office. My son Asher has seen Brand New Day twice already. Maybe it's the nostalgia. Maybe it's Tom Holland, you know, seeing him and Zendaya together. They have such great chemistry, you know, as a couple. And I guess maybe we project those feelings into Peter and MJ's relationship. Anyway, it's made more than $2 billion worldwide. And good for Tom Holland, because reportedly he got $20 million up front just for doing the movie. But he also got a piece of the profits. So, you know, if it's made $2 billion right now, his payday is now going to top $100 million. Wow. Peter Parker may still have trouble paying the rent. Tom Holland does not.
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1: 827 in Miami-Dade, 95 southbound at the Airport Expressway. Accident there. It's blocking the left lane. 95 southbound at Northwest 69th Street. That accident has the center lane blocked. Northbound US 1 from Kendall Drive to 95. That's a 43-minute trip right now. Turnpike southbound from the stadium to downtown Miami. That's going to run you 50 minutes. 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
12: We hit a high of 100 degrees yesterday. Woo! Heat advisory for today as well. High about 97, going to feel like 110. 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
1: 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Talk about needing a place to crash. There's new 911 audio out. A guy allegedly climbed a fence at Fort Lauderdale Hollywood International Airport and got onto a JetBlue plane that was just sitting there for maintenance. He hid in the bathroom and then apparently decided to take a nap in the back row. Workers found him when they powered up the plane. He's now facing charges. The TSA has narrowed its cutest canine contest to four dogs, and Florida has a contender. Ember works explosives detection at Orlando International, which means she's adorable. And even though she works airport security, everybody's actually happy to see her. Marlins fell to the Phillies 6-4 last night in Philadelphia. Hey, Madonna has officially proven pop music has no retirement age. She leads this year's VMA nominations ahead of Taylor Swift. More than 40 years after she helped make the VMAs the VMAs. Finally, this is, I think, really great news for Miami. Voters overwhelmingly said yes to moving forward with the plan to bring Miami Marine Stadium back to life. Nearly 69% voted in favor yesterday. I mean, the place has been sitting empty since 92 with, you know, Hurricane Andrew. But if you ever saw a concert there, I mean, I saw Gloria there. Maybe you saw Jimmy Buffett. There's just nothing else like it. And 34 years later, Miami Marine Stadium may finally be getting its second act. I love that. And that's three things.
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1: All right. In Miami-Dade, 95 southbound at the Airport Expressway, accident there has the left lane blocked. 95 southbound approaching Miami Gardens Drive. That accident is blocking your right lane. And in Broward, 95 southbound after Hallandale Beach Boulevard. There's an accident there, and that's got the left lane blocked. 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
1: We got a high of 100 degrees yesterday, and it's going to be hot again today. Heat advisory, high of 97, but it's going to feel like 110. 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

favorites from the 80s, 90s, and more on Easy 93.1. I'm Bobby Mitchell. I mentioned Infamous Fitness Studios. Big Dog, thanks for listening. Also, Rebecca with Body Illumination Yoga in Miami. I feel kind of guilty. You're all doing squats and planks and downward dog, and I'm sitting in a chair talking. I guess we all have our gifts. sitting in a chair. That's mine. 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

I cherish all of you listening this morning. Another fitness studio, Orange Theory. Hi, Terry in Hollywood. They're listening too, and I'm not exercising. I'm sitting in a chair and thinking whether I'm going to get the pepperoni or the mushroom truffle at Miami Slice later on this afternoon. They're delicious, both of them. How do you choose? Maybe I'll

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24: You probably heard by now, we hit 100 degrees yesterday. I know, crazy, right? It felt it. I felt every degree of that 100 degrees. Heat advisory today as well. High 97. Gonna feel like 110. 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

0: Here's what I want to know. When is it going to stop? When is it going to stop? KFC and Oreo have collaborated on a fried chicken flavored Oreo. And I think I speak for both chickens and cookies when I say, stop it. Just stop it. I mean, just because two things are good separately doesn't mean they need to meet. I like toothpaste. I like orange juice. That would be a horrible collaboration, right?
1: Okay.
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1: 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I know you want some Billy Joel. I'm passing the baton to Nikki. Okay, and she's going to play your Billy Joel. I love that song, by the way, that you requested. Oh, my gosh. One of my faves. That's on the way in the next 15 minutes. Have a great Wednesday, everybody. Back tomorrow morning at 6.

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1: We just wanted to call and let you know that whoever is doing the DJing right now is awesome. We're jamming out at Westchester Elementary. We're loving it.
0: Oh, I appreciate you calling. 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
2: You think we can beat yesterday's 100-degree day? Broke some records there. It might happen again today. High 90s for temps. Right now, 89 here in Hollywood, 88 in Westchester. 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

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Favorites from the 80s, 90s, and more. 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

Thanks for listening to Easy 93.1, favorites from the 80s and 90s and more in Coral Springs. Carlos was talking to him yesterday about his day off today. Hope you're staying nice and cool inside with the AC. It is too hot to even run errands on your day off.

you ever wonder how people get on game shows to win a bunch of money and cars and refrigerators? And why shouldn't that be you up there winning all that cool stuff? It could be because The Price is Right is holding auditions here in South Florida. I've got the audition info up on the Easy 93.1 Facebook page now.

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Favorites from the 80s, 90s, and more. Anytime I go to the Bahamas, I do a bit of a stalkerazzi search for his house. He lives like in a shack somewhere. Grows all his own food. Exfoliates his skin with sand. Does pull-ups on trees. True story. 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
8: Will we break yesterday's record of 100 degrees? Possibly. It will be high 90s. Already 92 in Lauderdale Lakes, 91 in Coral Gables. 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

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It's just hot. 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

Dang it, I did it again. I ate my lunch before 10 a.m. What's up? It's Nikki at Easy 93.1. 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I had leftover Chipotle, brought it to the office in some Tupperware. It's gone. And I'm now starving and about to do the walk of snack shame down to the vending machine for all the office to see.

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Favorites from the 80s, 90s, and more. Weather in South Florida is just disrespectful at this point. But I'm reminded it will be over soon because pumpkin spice came out today at Dunkin'. Yes. Got that iced coffee, but the ice cubes melted by the time the cashier passed it to me through the drive-thru window. Yo!

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I'm broke. 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
19: Not just a heat warning, an extreme heat warming, just like yesterday, could reach close to 100 degrees. It is already 94 in Plantation, 92 in Doral. 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

It's Delilah, and I've got another $1,000 direct deposit starting Monday, August 24th on Easy 93.1. 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

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Start manifesting it now. 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

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Hey, it's Nikki, and Miami's about to get its first super tall high rise. Yeah, you thought we had some cool ones downtown, but Waldorf Astoria bringing residencies unlike anything else we've seen. At 1,049 feet, 100 stories of condos, and they look like dice piled up on top of each other like squares. Very interesting. 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

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They're even doing a yacht rock cruise, set sail in September. 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
10: You do know that an accident, it can happen anywhere. Anywhere. You could be in your house and have an accident. The ceiling could collapse. It can happen anywhere. You could be in your car, brakes could fail, you could get into an accident just

0: August is National Wellness Month, and most of us think that means eating better, getting more exercise, or finally using that gym membership, right? And those things matter. But I've also been thinking about something else. We inherit more than our parents' eyes or their smile. We also inherit parts of their health story. My dad always told me to take care of myself, and as I've gotten older, I've thought more about the health challenges my family has faced. Made me realize that hoping for the best really isn't a plan. That's one of the reasons I chose Life Imaging. 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

on favorites from the 80s, 90s, and more, like the Queen of Pop, Madonna. Her latest album, Confessions 2, brought her 11 MTV VMA nominations. If she wins just one of these nominations on September 27th, she

night. It's Bobby Mitchell in weekday mornings at 7:30. I'm going to start your day with an hour of commercial-free music. 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

0: So Edward in Hialeah already has the $1,000 he plans on winning from Delilah's direct deposit. Spent on what?
1: Oh, definitely to have a nice dinner. 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
2: Ooh, it's a hot one again today, about 95 degrees now, 95 in Homestead, 93 in Oakland Park. We will get maybe like a little sprinkle later, but just enough to steam us like clams, not cool us off. 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

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With Nikki here, and a shout out to my friend Melissa in Dania Beach. She got herself a manatee mailbox. Yes, she did. Big manatee right there in the front yard by the end of the driveway. That is so Florida. I would love a pink flamingo mailbox. Definitely not HOA approved, though.

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31: We missed TRL too.

How you doing? Staying cool out there? It's Easy 93.1. Favorites from the 80s, 90s, and more. Mike Cruz checking back in, and apparently Miami decided 99. Not dramatic enough yesterday. Hitting 100 degrees. It's only the second time that's happened in more than 130 years of weather records. Still got an extreme heat warning in Miami-Dade and Broward. And at this point, my car, not transportation, it's an air

another $1,000 direct deposit starting Monday, August 24th on Easy 93.1. Favorites from the 80s, 90s, and more.

Yeah, nothing is going to stop you unless somebody cheats. I know you don't want to hear that, but yeah, it's Easy 93.1. Favorites from the 80s, 90s, and more, but it seems the rules of cheating apply a little bit differently these days with technology and whatnot. A new survey says about 2 out of 5 of us consider an ongoing flirty text exchange cheating, about the same, saying keeping a dating profile, you know, just to look. And deleting text messages also apply, which it all sounds very complicated. Here's my rule. If you have to delete it, hide it, or rename them in your phone as Steve from accounting, well, you already know the answer without the survey. It's not even needed.

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6: Good afternoon. Let's start off with Miami-Dade County. We do have some slow-moving traffic on I-95. It's northbound between Northwest 125th Street and the Florida Turnpike. Right now, your delay is about 15 minutes. Moving over to Broward County, there is an accident on Taft Street right at North 50th Avenue. Make it a great afternoon. I'm Nikki Ramirez, and this is Easy 93.1. Favorites from the 80s, 90s, and more.
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4: Well, we got mostly sunny skies, hot out there. High near 97, feeling even hotter than that. Heat index values around 110. That means extreme heat warning till 7 o'clock tonight. So do stay hydrated. Do try to stay cool, all that good stuff. Tonight, partly cloudy skies with a low dipping just under 80 and could see some more showers and thunderstorms. Before 9 and next few days, same kind of deal. Hot, 90s. Chances of thunderstorms, all that. 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And right now, it is 94 in Homestead, 93 in Pompano Beach, and all your favorites from the 80s, 90s, and more right here.
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Yeah, it feels like we're on fire outside. It's Easy 93.1. I'm Mike Cruz, and Public's experimenting with checkout lanes that don't have all the candy and snacks, you know, staring at you while you wait, while you're checking out, which is cool. Although, truthfully, you know, grabbing something you absolutely didn't come in for while standing in line, it's part of the Public's experience. It's like, I didn't need the Reese's needed me.

0: 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Remember that place? Easy 93.1. 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
2: Starting off with Miami-Dade County, we have some slow-moving traffic on I-95 northbound. It's between Southwest 7th Street and the Florida Turnpike. Your delay right now is about 30 minutes. Broward County, no major accidents at this time. If you're traveling on 595 from I-75 to I-95, it's only going to take you about 10 minutes. 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

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It's Delilah, and I've got another $1,000 direct deposit starting Monday, August 24th on Easy 93.1. Favorites from the 80s, 90s, and more.

It's Easy 93.1, and hey, good news. Miami Marine Stadium getting the votes. Nearly 69% saying yes to bringing this Virginia Key icon back. So what happens next? Well, Jimmy Buffett-style concert on a floating stage next weekend. But after 34 years sitting empty, we're finally moving, finally headed in the right direction when it comes to that.

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2: Hello, good afternoon. Let's start off with Broward County. We have an accident, Andrews Avenue, right at Northeast 2nd Street. Also in Broward on Wilton Drive at Northeast 19th Street, there is an accident. Moving over to Miami-Dade County, I-395 westbound, right at US 1. We had a disabled vehicle, and now we have heavy traffic from MacArthur Causeway. 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I'm Nikki Ramirez. 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
5: Well, mostly sunny and hot here. Rest of the afternoon. Chance of showers and thunderstorms and extreme heat warning till 7 o'clock. We've had that heat warning. This is extreme this time. So, yeah, try to stay cool out there. Partly cloudy tonight. More storms possible. Low just under 80. And then a mix of sun and clouds next couple days here. Mid to late afternoon storms possible. Temperatures over 90. Still 2. Remaining hot. 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

It's Easy 93.1, favorites from the 80s, 90s, and more. You got Lunch with the Boss scheduled later this week. Well, etiquette experts say skip the messy food, go easy on the drinks, and don't order the most expensive thing on the menu, which leaves me one question. Just why did you invite me?

It's Easy 93.1, favorites from the 80s, 90s, and more. I'm Mike Cruz, and is it too early to start thinking about the weekend? Hungry eyes or otherwise? Well, South Florida with options galore. Free summer jams Friday night in Fort Lauderdale. The Flamingo flee by the beach Saturday. The Marlins are home. And Sunday, Monster Jam is taking over Amerant Bank Arena in Sunrise. So basically, you got music, shopping, baseball, giant trucks. Pick your own adventure. Something for everybody.

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4: Okay, let's start off with Miami Dade County. The I-95 Express Lane southbound right at Northwest 103rd Street has an accident blocking the left lane. Also in Dade County on the Palmetto Expressway northbound at Northwest 58th Street, we have an accident and the left lane is blocked. We also have stop-and-go traffic from Northeast 36th Street. Broward County, you are looking good. No major accidents at this time. Come on, let's keep it up, Broward County. 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
1: 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We're always playing. Thank you.
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You're cruising home with my cruise on Easy 93.1. 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

if somebody in a Beamer just left you in their dust, really not a surprise. It's Easy 93.1 on your cruise home at 5. All your favorites from the 80s, 90s, and more. And according to a new report, BMW drivers are the worst on the road. On the flip side, though, Chrysler, Cadillac, and Mercury drivers are the best. So I guess American-made and better-mannered, apparently.

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6: Let's start off with Broward County. Oakland Park Boulevard eastbound right at Rock Island Road has an accident. The two left lanes are blocked. Moving over to Miami-Dade County, we have some slow-moving traffic on I-95. It's northbound between US 1 and the Florida Turnpike. The delay right now is about 30 minutes. 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
19: Well, partly cloudy skies tonight. Extreme heat warning. Run until 7 o'clock. Try to stay hydrated and cool and all that good stuff. And more storms possible, too. A low just under 80. Got a mix of sun and clouds next few days here. Mid to late afternoon storms are possible. Early evening may see some storms as well with temperatures over 90 still and remaining hot. 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

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All your favorites from the 80s, 90s, and more. I'm Mike Cruise, you know, right here waiting, which may also describe your dinner sitting for you at home while you're stuck in traffic right now. But, hey, if you don't feel like going straight home tonight, maybe do something a little random on a Wednesday night. We spent all week saying can't wait for the weekend. So tonight, actually go do something. Maybe dinner during Miami Spice, catch a game, get near the water after this week's heat. Maybe some bonus points if wherever you go has industrial strength air conditioning and is near the water too. And, you know, pay for it later because Delilah's put $1,000 in your account. Starting this coming Monday, the 24th, 8 a.m., 10, noon, 2, and 5. 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Yeah.

another $1,000 direct deposit starting Monday, August 24th on Easy 93.1. Favorites from the 80s, 90s, and more.

You know it when it comes in. It's easy 93.1. Favorites from the 80s, 90s, and more. I am Mike Cruz. And yeah, Michael Jackson, just one of those artists where you hear about 3 seconds of a song and that is it. You know exactly what's coming. Could be Billie Jean, could be Thriller, could be this one, all off the same album, that Thriller album. And I love when another generation discovers these records, maybe even for the first time, because 40 plus years later, you still cannot sit completely still when they come on, whether that's in the office, whether that's on the dance floor. Maybe it's crawling home in South Florida traffic, roll down the windows, let everybody else hear it too, because it's just great music, excuse to turn it up.

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3: Okay, let's start off with Broward County. I-95 southbound between Cypress Creek Road and Sterling Road has slow moving traffic. The delay right now is about 20 minutes. Moving over to Miami-Dade County, I-95 northbound between Southwest 7th Street and the Florida Turnpike has stop and go traffic. Your delay right now is about 32 minutes. 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

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Call your favorites from the 80s, 90s, and more. I'm Mike Cruz. And Kelly Clarkson says music always been one of the ways she processes the hardest parts of life. And I think that's why songs like this resonate so much. Sometimes someone else perfectly describing how we're feeling right there in their music.

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After work on Easy 93.1, I'm Mike Cruz. You know, everybody wants to rule the world. But apparently Groupon wants to decide which part of it you'll be visiting. Have you seen these mystery vacations? What you do, you pay around $200 per person, airfare and hotel included on some deals, but you don't find out where you're going until after you buy it. Kind of like a travel scratch-off ticket. You spend 72 hours being like, please be Italy or Spain or France, and then the email arrives. Hey, congrats, Mike. Pack your bags for Cleveland. Read more about it right now on my blog. Check it out.

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4: Starting off with Miami-Dade County, we have some stop-and-go traffic in Brickell. This is I-95 between the Rickenbacker Causeway and the Florida Turnpike. Right now, your delay is about 40 minutes. Broward County, if you're traveling on I-95 from 595 to Cypress Creek, it's going to take you about 15 minutes. 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
5: Well, partly cloudy tonight. Extreme heat warning till 7. Some more storms possible with a low just under 80. Then a mix of sun and clouds over the next few days. Mid to late afternoon storms are possible. Temperatures over 90 still, so remaining hot out there. 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It's 88 in Hollywood. And all your favorites from the 80s, 90s, and more after work right here. Easy.

Easy 93.1 after work, all your favorites from the 80s, 90s, and more. And Mike Cruz, Tainted Love. Also, how I currently describe my relationship with South Florida summer. I love you, but enough already with the 100 degree temps.

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4: Let's start off with Miami-Dade County, I-95 northbound between Southwest 7th Street and the Florida Turnpike. As stop-and-go traffic, your delay right now is about 35 to 40 minutes. Moving over to Broward County, if you're going to be traveling on 595 from I-75 to I-95, it's going to take you about 15 minutes. 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I'm Nikki Ramirez, and this is Easy 93.1. 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
5: Thank you, Nikki. Hey, Delilah is in next. 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Hopefully not absolutely stifling hot like it's been the last couple of days. 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
1: Valerie, welcome. What can I do to make your night a little sweeter?
2: I have been listening to you since I was in high school. So been a long time listener, and it always makes me think of my then boyfriend, who's now husband. I don't know. It's just, I love listening to you, and we've been together almost 29 years and married for 25.
1: Wow. So you figured out early in life that this man had the qualities you wanted in a forever partner.
2: I did. I thought it was going to be a 2-week relationship. I already had the next guy lined up because I didn't want anything serious. I had just gotten out of a serious relationship for a high schooler. And after about a month, we both kind of knew that we were probably going to be in it for a long haul.
1: And you're still grinning. You're still in love. You still sound like the schoolgirl that fell in love.
2: I am. I know how lucky I am. I tell my parents that all the time. I'm like, you know, at least we're still together, because I could have gone on to play college basketball and things like that. But I was in love, wanted to stay close to him. And I always tell my parents, I'm like, you know, at least we still like each other. We're empty nesters now. We had a kid pretty early. We only have one. And he just graduated college December of 24. But we've been empty nesters, traveled the world, lived overseas for a little while. So yeah, it's been, the 16-year-old me would not have thought this would be where my life is with 45-year-old me.
1: First off, what's your hubby's name?
2: His name is Brian.
1: So tell me something about Brian that 16-year-old you would have never believed, and 40-plus-year-old you is like, yep, this is one of my favorite qualities that I never would have believed that he possessed.
2: I don't know that he would still buy me flowers and things that I love. I don't think I would have thought that anyone could know me inside and out and still love me unconditionally.
1: Valerie, I think that's probably the easy part. You sound like a delightful woman.
2: You are awesome, and thank you so much. And I'm glad you're still making us smile out here.

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0: 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Hey there. Hi, how are you? How's your night going? Come in, come in, come in. Take off your shoes. Sit back, relax. Fix yourself a glass of iced tea. I picked, I don't know, probably 2 gallons of blackberries, wild blackberries earlier today. I got them in the fridge. So if you want to put some in your lemonade or your iced tea, it's really good. Just pop the blackberries in there, and then it's called muddling them. When you kind of squish them up and get all that juice and flavor in your lemonade or your iced tea. Speaking of muddling, we're going to muddle through the night together, playing love songs and sharing stories from the heart. You're listening to Delilah.
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1: I got this letter from a listener named Juanita, who sounds like has been on the roller coaster of love the last 6 months. She says, Delilah, I met a man 6 months ago. We started talking, discovered we were drawn to each other. Then he got worried and backed away because he felt we were getting too close too fast. He took a month and a half to think about it. He finally got back in touch with me, and we really hadn't talked while we were apart. We decided to get together to discuss these feelings. That's when he told me he wanted to spend the rest of his life with me. But he is so unsure of his future, where it's going. He doesn't want to jeopardize my schooling. The fire is still there. He is such an incredible man, and I feel a wonderful connection with him. I don't know how to say exactly what's on my mind because it never comes out right. But I do want to tell him that he can be sure that I too want to spend the rest of my life with him. I know he loves me. I shared with him that I'm in love with him. He's getting to the point in life, perhaps, where he wants to settle down, and nothing would make me happier. I've never met someone who has made such an impact on my heart. Thank you for letting me share. Please pick a song that says what I'm trying to say, from Juanita.

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1: Hi, Elizabeth. What can I do for you tonight?
2: I have a little request to play a song. I want to dedicate it to Mike G. 5 years of hanging on, and I think it's time for me to give up.
1: So you've been hanging on to the hopes that Mike would return this kind of deep commitment, and it's just not happening?
2: Not happening at all. He's just not capable of it.
1: I hate it when that happens.
2: Yeah, well, what can you do?
1: So what is it that prevents Mike from being emotionally available? Is he a workaholic, an alcoholic, a drug addict? Does he just not want a partner in life?
2: He's a workaholic, but I don't really think that's the issue. Because I'm somewhat of a workaholic myself. I just think that he's perhaps given up on that part of him. So he just chooses to just not be there emotionally.
1: So are you guys in a relationship?
2: It's been kind of like a strange relationship for almost 5 years. Shall we say, I would keep walking away and he would always chase me. And now I just finally said, you know, it's enough. There's no more chasing.
1: So who's the one who's not available if you're the one who keeps walking away?
2: No. Well, because he doesn't want to come to the table. It's like he wants, but then he doesn't want. He wants, and then he doesn't want.
1: So it's on again, off again, on again, off again, on again, off again.
2: Yeah, it's like when he feels like it, he wants to try, and if not, then he just disappears. Then he reappears. Well, I don't want him to reappear at all.
1: Yeah, you do, but you're making the decision.

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1: I heard somebody say yesterday that August is the buffer zone. It is the boundary between summer and fall. And where I'm at, it's definitely summer right now. It is so much summer. It is so hot right now. Some areas of the country, not so much. But where I'm at, it is definitely still summering. Definitely still summering. And my kids are getting ready to go back to school in a couple of weeks. But they are having the best summer of their entire life. They've been to the creek, they've been to the pond, they've been to the reservoir, they've been to the lake, they've been riding bikes. They have been having the best summer ever.

0: I hope your summer is filled with joy and peace and laughter and love and a whole lot of trips to the lake or the pond or the creek. Stick around all night long. I've got some summertime songs for you. You're listening to Delilah.
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